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On the road and spot a slowdown? Or witnessing some nasty weather? Snap a pic, if it's safe to do so, and share it with the Barry 360 text line, 705-797-1111.

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Good morning. I'm Leanne Page. Happy Labor Day. I feel like it's like the last unofficial day of summer because starting tomorrow, the kids go back to school and routines for the fall kick up and away we go, even though fall doesn't officially come for another couple weeks. So I hope you get to relax today and enjoy it and got nothing on the schedule. Olivia Rodrigo, it's 107.5 Cool FM.

0: Sarah McLachlan, Barry's Best Mix, 107.5 Cool FM. I'm Leanne Page. An emotional song, an emotional time for many parents, I'm sure, right now, who have kids who are going back to school starting this week, maybe even tomorrow. I know for myself, my youngest is starting preschool, and my oldest is going to JK, which I still can't believe. It's been an emotional roller coaster for this mama, but she's excited. They're excited. They're ready to go. I've got everything that they own labeled. We're going to work on packing lunches for the first time. It's going to be definitely a shift and a change in schedule, but we're all looking forward to it. So hopefully that back to school transition goes well for you this week. And today you got nothing else on the schedule but to just relax and enjoy the last unofficial day of summer.
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0: 11% of people say they love their job because their boss lets them sing on a daily basis. 107.5 Cool FM. I'm Leanne Page. If you know me at all, you know that every time I'm in the studio, I am singing along to the music that we're playing here on Cool FM. Sometimes I think I'm doing a good job. Sometimes it's just to myself. Sometimes it's like I'm putting on a full-blown concert in the studio. It's great because no one really can see me or hear me. So, yeah, there's that. I don't know if it's I love my job because the boss lets me sing or it's I get to sing no matter how good or bad I sound.
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0: 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I want your love and I want your revenge. You and me could write a better man. This is Cool Music.
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Apparently, the average woman keeps a favorite piece of clothing for this long. And honestly, I'm way past that. We'll talk about it coming up in about 6 minutes. Stomper on

0: The average woman keeps a favorite piece of clothing for 13 years. And honestly, I'm way past that. 107.5 Cool FM. I'm Leah Page. The oldest piece of clothing that I own is a pair of my grade 9 gym shorts. Yeah, grade 9, high school. I still wear them to bed sometimes, and they're actually so stretched out. The string that used to tie the waistband is long gone, but they are the most comfortable things that I own. And honestly, I'm kind of proud that I still fit into something that I wore as a teenager, because let me tell you, this mom bod is definitely not the same body that wore those shorts back in grade 9 gym class. So apparently, I like holding on to clothes because I am comfort committed. Up on our Facebook page, Loretta said she has a band shirt from an indie band that she saw when she was in her last year of high school, and she still wears it. Good. You and I are on the same page, Loretta. Also, Jenna says she has a pair of bell bottoms from the 70s. Okay, you win. Let me know, what is the oldest piece of clothing that you own? And hey, maybe you even still wear it, or maybe you've gifted it onto your kids. Let me know on our Facebook page at Cool FM Barrie.
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1: 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Coming up on Sunday, it is the Cope Service Dogs High Tea. This exclusive event is happening at the Barrie Golf and Country Club yet again this Sunday on September 13th. 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
2: Good morning, Labor Day. Always a bittersweet day for me. It's the final Marine Reports for the summer of 2026. It's gone so fast, I don't know about you, but I feel like I missed an entire month somewhere. It's a beautiful day for it, though. Lake Simcoe, light winds today, becoming south 10 knots tomorrow evening. Waves less than half a meter. Water temperature 21 degrees. Some fog patches dissipating this morning. Georgian Bay, light winds becoming west 10 knots this morning. Light overnight and southeast 10 knots Tuesday afternoon. Increasing south 15 knots Tuesday evening. Waves half a meter or less. Water temperature 21 degrees. Trent Severn Waterway open 9 till 6:30. 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

0: Did you end up finishing your summer bucket list? 107.5 Cool FM. I'm Leanne Page. We did not at my house. At the beginning of pretty well every season, we have a family meeting with my kids and we create a bucket list of all the things that we want to do for that season. And we did all but two for our summer bucket list. And honestly, the last two were the ones that I thought we would have gotten done at the beginning of summer. But it was eat from a food truck and get ice cream from the ice cream truck. We didn't end up doing that because we never saw a food truck or an ice cream truck in any of the places that we went to all summer long. And last summer, I remember we had an ice cream truck that came around our neighborhood weekly. So I thought that would have been done way at the beginning of summer, but we still have not done that. So I guess we're in the last day of it. Maybe there's going to be a random ice cream truck going around our neighborhood today. Knock on wood. Here's hoping we can still get that soft serve, swirly chocolate vanilla goodness. Because that's my favorite from the ice cream truck for sure. Hopefully you finished up your summer bucket list and you are able to relax and enjoy the last unofficial day of summer today for Labor Day.
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0: 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Said no one ever. But now that you're up, turn it up. 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

0: Good morning, I'm Ian McLennan. The weather menu is sunny side up and a high to 24. 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
0: Here's what Barry's talking about. Yep, we are already here. It is Labor Day, and if you need to stock up, a few grocery stores are open. There are some beer stores doing business, though the LCBO is closed. It's a regular waste collection day in Barrie and in Simcoe County, though it's a day late this week in Orillia. Barrie Transit running a Sunday schedule. Go Transit operating on a Saturday sched. The open and close list can be found at Barrie360.com. A Barrie motorist is facing impaired driving charges after South Simcoe police say he was caught doing more than twice the speed limit. Police say the 29-year-old was clocked at 108K in a 50 zone on the 10th line in Innisfil around 9:15 Friday morning. He told officers he was late for work. The guy was charged with stunt driving, speeding, two counts of impaired driving, along with other offenses. Also that morning, South Simcoe police stopped a car on Side Road 20 near Killarney Beach Public School. The driver, a 56-year-old Wabashin man, charged with impaired driving, having an open container of liquor, and driving without a valid permit. If you ride GO Transit or UP Express without valid proof of payment, it is going to cost you more starting tomorrow. Metrolinx is raising fare evasion fines, with the first offense climbing from $35 to $200, $300 for a second offense, and $400 for a third, and so on. Metrolinx estimates about 5% of riders across its network last year did not pay their fines. Your tip could be today's top story. Text Barrie360 at 705-797-1111. The Barrie BayCats back in their Canadian Baseball League semifinal against Hamilton after knocking off the Cardinals 13-6 yesterday. Hamilton leads the best of seven, 2-1. Kansas City avoided the 3-game sweep, beat the Blue Jays 6-1. The Jays are a game back of Cleveland for the last American League wildcard spot. In the CFL, Blue Bombers lose to the Rough Riders in OT 32-26. All sunshine today, 24, clear tonight and 13, sunny tomorrow and 25. 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For updates all day long, follow us on Blue Sky and X at Barrie360, nor online at Barrie360.com.
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0: the Toy Story 5 movie soundtrack. That's Taylor Swift's I Knew It, I Knew You. 107.5 Cool FM. And it's part of our blockbuster weekend as we continue today with some of the biggest songs from the biggest movie soundtracks. So make sure you're listening for those iconic songs coming up today. 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Now, I will forever remember the Toy Story 5 movie because, of course, it did come out this past summer. And for me, growing up, the very first Toy Story movie came out when I was a kid. And then now I got to experience that with my two kids. We were already obsessed with all of the Toy Story movies. When this new one came out, I was just equally as excited as my kids were. And we did a first for it. We took our kids for the first time to the drive-in to see the Toy Story 5 movie this past summer. It was one of our summer bucket lists. And we checked it off, and the kids absolutely loved it. And I was impressed. They stayed up for the entire movie. So it was a good thing. It was awesome. I'll never forget it. Keep listening for more of your favorite movie soundtrack songs coming up with our Blockbuster Weekend right here on Cool.
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2: Good morning, Labor Day. Always a bittersweet day for me. It's the final Marine Reports for the summer of 2026. It's gone so fast, I don't know about you, but I feel like I missed an entire month somewhere. It's a beautiful day for it, though. Lake Simcoe, light winds today, becoming south 10 knots tomorrow evening. Waves less than half a meter. Water temperature 21 degrees. Some fog patches dissipating this morning. Georgian Bay, light winds becoming west 10 knots this morning, light overnight, and southeast 10 knots Tuesday afternoon, increasing south 15 knots Tuesday evening. Waves half a meter or less, water temperature 21 degrees. Trent Severn Waterway open 9 till 6:30, the last day of free lockage. They go to fall hours starting tomorrow. A big thank you to our partners, sponsors, and especially to you for following along, listening in all summer, and the wonderful people I have met. 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

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We also heard from Ella Langley before that, and she is giving some major never forget where you came from energy these days. So she was saying when she was

0: student in Alabama. Her teacher, Maury Popwell, aka Coach Pop, used to play guitar with her before school. And when Ella decided to leave for Nashville, he actually gave her his 12-string guitar to take with her. And now that she's this massive country star that we all know and love, Ella recently returned home for two sold-out shows and surprised Coach Pop backstage with a signed guitar of his own. And of course, she gave him concert tickets, and it just made the whole thing a real perfect circle moment. And it's really awesome to see someone with that kind of celebrity status really appreciate and never forget where they came from and those people who's helped her start her journey in the very beginning.
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0: morning. I'm Ian McLennan. 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
0: Here's what Barry's talking about. It's Labor Day for those of you itching to hit the malls. Well, they're closed in Barry, but if you need a fix, Tanker Outlets and Vaughn Mills will be doing business. Most major grocery chains will be closed. 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The best advice, call ahead. All LCBO stores are shuttered, but there are some beer stores that will be open. Barry Transit operating on a Sunday schedule. Go on a Saturday sched. There is waste collection in Barry and Simcoe County. Pickup is pushed back a day in Orillia. We've got the open and closed list at Barry360.com. A Barry man is facing impaired driving charges after South Simcoe police say he was caught doing more than twice the speed limit. 29-year-old clocked at 108K in a 50 zone on the 10th line in Innisfil around 9:15 Friday morning. He told officers he was late for work. He was charged with stunt driving, speeding, two counts of impaired, along with other offenses. Fines are going up for those who ride GO Transit or UP Express and skip out on paying the fare. Starting tomorrow, Metrolink says the first fare evasion offense will cost you $200. That's up from $35. A second offense, $300. If you get caught more than five times, you could be headed to court with fines up to $1,000. Metrolink estimates that about 5% of riders across its network last year did not pay their fares. See it, shoot it, share your news on the Barry 360 text line, 705-797-1111. The Barry BayCats routed Hamilton 13-6 and now trail the Cardinals 2-1 in the best-of-seven Canadian Baseball League semifinal. The Blue Jays are in Sacramento to play the Athletics tonight after taking 2-3 in Kansas City. The Jays are a game back of Cleveland for the last American League wildcard spot. And in the CFL Labor Day tradition, the Argos in Hamilton. All sunshine today, high 24, Humidex 28, clear and 13 tonight. Sunny tomorrow for back to school, high 25. 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For updates all day long, follow us on Blue Sky and X at Barrie 360 or online at Barrie360.com.
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2: 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Now, K-pop Demon Hunters came out in 2025. And of course, not only did they have a star-studded cast, but they also ended up kind of breaking a whole bunch of records. They even were nominated for a whole bunch of elite awards. And it became so popular that, yes, they were already working on K-pop Demon Hunters 2. We have more of your Blockbuster Weekend favorites coming up with more tunes from your favorite iconic movie soundtracks on the way. 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
1: 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What's going on? Happy Labor Day. It's Leanne Page, and we have our Blockbuster Weekend continuing today. It's brought to you by Paul Sadlin Motors and Red Carpet Renovations. 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Coming up this hour, we have a Disney movie. We also have the new Paw Patrol movie, a song from that coming up. And of course, next, one of the most iconic dance scenes ever. The song that plays during that movie will be right after this.
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Swayze, Jennifer Grey. What is up at 5 Cool FM? As part of our blockbuster weekend, that was Jennifer Warrens and Bill Medley. I've had the time of my life. One of the signature songs from the movie Dirty Dancing, 1987. Couple fun facts. Jennifer Grey and Patrick Swayze did not get along well while they were filming another movie called Red Dawn a couple years prior to Dirty Dancing. And initially, they didn't want to work together again. But then Patrick had to actually convince Jennifer to take the part. And something else I absolutely love specifically to do with that song, I've Had the Time of My Life. We all know that iconic final lift between the two of them. It was never actually practiced before shooting. The very first time they tried that lift was on camera, and that was the only time they did it. They did it in one shot. That's saying something right there. We have more of your blockbuster favorites coming up with our Cool FM Blockbuster Weekend. It's brought to you by Paul Sadler Motors and Red Carpet Renovations. Here's Olivia Dean on Cool.

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1: I have been called extra my entire life, but especially when it comes to making childhood memories or celebrating milestones with my kids. I don't care at this point. 107.5 Cool FM. I'm Leanne Page. My husband thinks I'm crazy because this week the kids start school. My son starts preschool for the first time. My daughter goes into JK. It's a big milestone kind of celebrational week this week. So all this weekend, we have been spending as much time with them as we can, soaking up those last little bits of babies as they are, because now they're going into school, they're growing up, they're moving on, all of that. We're so proud of them. They're super excited. So me as an extra mom will say, I have balloons and streamers and decorations, even back to school paper plates and napkins, as well as cupcakes and a little gift that I want to give each of my kids on their first days. That's a bracelet that the entire family can wear. So while they're at school, if they ever get nervous or scared or they're lonely, they can look down at that bracelet and know that we are all wearing the same one and we are thinking of them at the same time. Am I extra? Doesn't matter. It's my motherhood too, and it's just something to celebrate. And you know what? I think everybody really in this day and age could use a little extra celebration and a little extra these days, right? Now, however you are celebrating maybe the last unofficial day of summer today, I hope you can relax a little bit before the chaoticness begins tomorrow with all the kids going back to school and the fall schedules really pick up.
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course, from the Paw Patrol, the Dino movie. That was the Backstreet Boys, Bottle Up, 107.5 Cool FM, as part of our blockbuster weekend here on Cool, brought to you by Pulse Island Motors and Red Carpet Renovations. Now, the Backstreet Boys were so excited to be a part of this Paw Patrol movie because when they shared with their kids, who grew up loving the franchise, that they were going to be a part of this Paw Patrol movie with this song, they got so over the moon excited. So really, all of the Backstreet Boys just kind of said, you know what? We're doing it for our kids, which is really cool. Now, I have to admit, my kids haven't seen this movie yet. They've kind

0: kind of gone through that Paw Patrol phase and they're not into it. However, the Backstreet Boys are always going to be my number one boy band. So, you know, I'm in love with the song Bottle Up off of the movie soundtrack for the new Paw Patrol, the Dino movie that just came out this year. More on this up at 107.5coolfm.com. And of course, keep listening all today as our blockbuster weekend continues and we keep playing some of the biggest songs from the biggest movie soundtracks right here on Cool.
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2: 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Of course, is part of our blockbuster weekend. That was from the movie soundtrack of the Disney film from 1999, Tarzan. And of course, Phil Collins actually earned his first and only Academy Award for Best Original Song with that song, which, by the way, was originally written by Phil Collins as a personal lullaby for his then 10-year-old daughter, actress Lily Collins, who is now the star of Emily in Paris, that Netflix show. More on our blockbuster weekend coming up with more of your favorite songs from the biggest, most iconic movie soundtracks. It's up at 107.5coolfm.com. And of course, brought to you by Paul Sedlin Motors and Red Carpet Renovations. Here's Charlotte Cardin on Cool FM.

0: 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I'm Ian McClellan. The weather menu is sunny side up, high 24. 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
0: Here's what Barrie's talking about. It's Labor Day. 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There are some beer stores doing business, though the LCBO is closed. It's a regular waste collection day in Barrie and in Simcoe County, though it is a day late this week in Orillia. Barrie Transit running a Sunday schedule. 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A Barrie motorist is facing impaired driving charges after South Simcoe police say he was caught doing more than twice the speed limit. Police say the 29-year-old was clocked at 108K in a 50 zone on the 10th line in Innisfil around 9:15 Friday morning, and he told officers he was late for work. The guy was charged with stunt driving, speeding, two counts of impaired driving, along with other offenses. Also that morning, police stopped a vehicle on Side Road 20 near Killarney Beach Public School, and the driver, a 56-year-old Wabashine man, was charged with impaired driving, having an open container of liquor and driving without a valid permit. Both drivers had their vehicles impounded and license suspended. If you ride GO Transit or UP Express without valid proof of payment, it is going to cost you more, and that starts tomorrow. Metrolink's raising fare evasion fines, with the first offense climbing from $35 to $200, $300 for a second offense, $400 for a third, and so on. Metrolink estimates about 5% of riders across its network last year did not pay their fares. Your eyes on the street could be our next headline. Text your tip to 705-797-1111. The Toronto Blue Jays head into a series against the Athletics in Sacramento tonight, a game back of Cleveland for the final wildcard spot. Barrie BayCats cruise to a 13-6 win in Hamilton, and they've cut the Cardinals' lead in the best of seven Canadian Baseball League semifinal to 2-1. Game 3 at Barrie on Wednesday. CFL Argos are playing in Hamilton today. Sunshine in 24, Humidex 28, clear tonight 13, back into sun, back to school tomorrow, and 25. 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For updates all day long, follow us on Blue Sky and X at Barrie360 or online at Barrie360.com.
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to keep it company on your Labor Day, our last unofficial day of summer. 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Our blockbuster weekend continues here all day on Cool FM, where we are playing some of the biggest songs from the most iconic movie soundtracks there is. And we have one of my favorites that I grew up with, and I even played a character in a musical production of it when I was in high school. 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

0: 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Oh, yeah, just gone for school. 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
2: 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They filmed that movie in the hot, hot heat of LA. They actually performed and shot most of the musical numbers in the high school that is in Venice, California. And they were saying it was super hot and the cast really had to be mindful of drinking a lot of water and getting out of the sun between takes because it was just that hot while they were filming in the summer in California. I also have a special connection to that movie Grease because in my senior year of high school, I was able to play Marty in a production of Grease in my little community theater back in Keswick, and it was honestly one of my favorite productions I was ever a part of. So that always has a special little memory in my heart. Coming up, we still have more of your favorite songs from your most iconic movie soundtracks coming up with our Cool FM Blockbuster Weekend all day today. 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
3: As part of our Cool FM Blockbuster Weekend, that was Robin Dancing on My Own. And yes, the song was released in 2010. However, it was more prominently featured in the new Netflix movies, Voicemails for Isabel, which came out on June 19th of this year. So it basically talks about Jill, who is an aspiring pastry chef who is grieving the loss of her younger sister. And she starts leaving emotional voicemails on her sister's old phone number, only the number now belongs to a complete stranger named Wes. Eventually, he starts falling in love with her without even knowing, and of course, the rom-com continues with that. More of our Cool FM Blockbuster Weekend coming up all today, where we are playing some of the biggest songs from the biggest, most iconic movie soundtracks. It's thanks to Paul Sadler Motors and Red Carpet Renovations here on Cool FM. Here's Noah Kahan.

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0: It's 107.5 Cool FM. I'm Leanne Page. Thanks so much for hanging out with me this weekend. Your last day unofficially of summer for Labor Day. And if you were a part of our Cool Days of Summer, that of course wraps up today. Brought to you by Happy Dad. All this summer we were out and about at the biggest concerts and events and festivals and all of that. And if you saw us out and about and you stopped by the Cool FM tent and filled out a ballot to win that Dreammaker crossover 730 L hot tub courtesy of George Hot Tubs on Cedar Point Drive, tomorrow morning Dale and Charlie are going to be making that draw, and we're going to be giving away that hot tub to somebody who filled out a ballot with our Cool Days of Summer Street team this past summer. So if you're in there, congratulations. And you can also head on over to our website and start dreaming about that hot tub, by the way, if you win tomorrow morning. 107.5coolfm.com.
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0: the 2025 Zootopia 2 movie soundtrack. That was Shakira's Zoo. 107.5 Cool FM. It's our blockbuster weekend here on Cool. And that song was co-written by Ed Sheeran. It was actually the first time collaboration between Ed Sheeran and Shakira. And it finally made it out of the vault because apparently they had been recording multiple tracks together over years that had never seen daylight until that song finally came out a year ago. And I have to admit, one of the, I guess, favorite quotes from Zootopia 2, at least with my two kiddos who think it's absolutely hilarious, is this one.
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0: It is hard to believe. Labor Day weekend is here already. Hi, I'm Doug Shipley, your Member of Parliament for Barrie, Springwater, Oromandante. No matter how old I am, I still feel like Labor Day weekend is an end to summer and a reminder to get back to more structured routines. There is so much to enjoy in our region at any time of year, and it is still hard to see summer slip away. However you are spending this long weekend of summer, I wish you a safe and happy holiday weekend.
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1: As part of our Cool FM Blockbuster Weekend, that was from The Greatest Showman 2017. I love that movie because, as you know, I am a huge musical fan. Zac Efron, Hugh Jackman, Zendaya. And Zendaya, by the way, she actually performed her own stunts. She did all the aerial and the trapeze choreography alongside Zac Efron for that song, Rewrite the Stars, in the movie. And a lot of the costumes in that movie, by the way, were actual elaborate outfits worn in the background that were authentic vintage costumes borrowed directly from the Ringling Brothers and Barnum and Bailey Circus, which is so incredible. Not to mention, also fun fact, during production of the movie, a real fire broke out and actually destroyed the set when a light fixture fell, but the cameras kept rolling and the footage was actually used in post-production for the film, which is kind of crazy when something accidentally happens, but it works out beautifully in the movie, which, by the way, The Greatest Showman took about 7 years to make because studios were kind of hesitant to fund such an original musical like this. And now there's actual live shows becoming The Greatest Showman because of the movie. Typically, it's the other way around, where a live show will get adapted into a movie, so it's kind of cool to see it the other way around. It is our Cool FM Blockbuster Weekend. It's brought to you by Paul Sadler Motors and Red Carpet Renovations. 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

0: morning. I'm Ian McLennan. Sunshine today and then back to school tomorrow. A little muggy. It is 19. Barry 360 News is next on Cool FM.
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0: Here's what Barry's talking about. It's Labor Day, so what's open? 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Most major grocery chains will be closed, but there are some exceptions. The best advice would be to call ahead. All LCBO locations are shuttered today, but there are some beer stores that will be open. Barry Transit operating on a Sunday schedule. Go on a Saturday sched. There is waste collection in Barry and Simcoe County. 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A Barry man is facing impaired driving charges after South Simcoe police say he was caught doing more than twice the speed limit. 29-year-old was clocked at 108K in a 50 zone on the 10th line in Innisfil around 9:15 Friday morning. He told officers he was late for work. He was charged with stunt driving, speeding, two counts of impaired, along with other offenses. License suspended for 90 days, vehicle impounded for 14 days. Labor Day long weekend has been marred by tragedy on OPP patrolled waterways and roads. Police say a 37-year-old Kitchener man who set off kayaking on Lake Huron from Blue Water on Saturday afternoon was found deceased yesterday morning. His body recovered from the water off the shore of Grand Bend, and Burlington OPP say a 27-year-old from Vaughan was killed in a single vehicle crash on Saturday night when the driver lost control and the sedan crashed into a guardrail on Highway 58 in Thorold. Big moment, local buzz. We want to hear it. Text us at 705-797-1111. The Barry Baycats routed Hamilton 13-6, and now they trail the Cardinals 2-1 in the best of seven Canadian Baseball League semifinal. The Blue Jays in Sacramento to play the Athletics tonight after taking 2 of 3 in Kansas City. And Labor Day tradition in the CFL, the Argos down the Queen Elizabeth Way to play in Hamilton. All sunshine today, high 24, clear tonight and low 10. Tomorrow, a mix of sun and cloud. Back to school, high 24, humid X 30. 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For updates all day long, follow us on Blue Sky and X at Barry 360 or online at Barry360.com.
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2: Mandy Moore and Shane West, of course, from the 2002 movie A Walk to Remember. It's our Cool FM Blockbuster Weekend here, and that was Mandy Moore and Cry, one of the lead singles from that movie. And I remember watching that. That was probably like my first real teen drama movie growing up, and I fell in love and had the biggest crush on Shane West because of that movie. Now, it was filmed on a very tight budget in North Carolina using leftover sets from the popular teen drama series, you may have heard of it, Dawson's Creek. Yeah, and the childhood photos of Jamie on the fireplace on the fireplace mantle in the Sullivan home in the movie are actual real life childhood photographs of Mandy Moore. Now, she actually almost lost out on playing Jamie in the movie to a couple other young pop stars or actresses of the time. You might have heard of them. Jessica Simpson and also Anne Hathaway were both strongly considered for the lead role, but ultimately it ended up going to Mandy Moore. It is the Cool FM Blockbuster Weekend. And we continue today playing some of the most iconic songs from your favorite movie soundtracks. And it's all thanks to our friends Paul Sadlin Motors and Red Carpet Renovations. 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

0: 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It's Leanne Page, and I'm pretty sure I found the greatest job ever.
1: Hold up. I'm hiring an international ice cream taster here at Dr. Bombay. $10,000 a month? 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
0: Snoop Dogg is hiring an international ice cream tester, and it pays $120,000 a year. Yeah. So it's $10,000 a month, by the way, to taste new flavors, spot food trends, and help decide what should make it into the freezer aisle. Now, there are some qualifications. You do need to be a, quote, serious ice cream fan. Check that off my list. Have a good understanding of food and flavor trends. Mm-hmm. Just saying. Oreo, red velvet, cheesecake. Yeah. Be creative, obviously. And apparently be comfortable sharing your opinions, including how much ice cream you eat in a week and a food combination that you are currently obsessed with. And honestly, anything to do with ice cream, I'm obsessed with. And how much ice cream I eat in a week, well, I'm actually a little too embarrassed to say that. So maybe my application is going to get thrown out by Snoop D-O-double-G, okay? But if you've ever eaten ice cream straight from the tub and thought, I have a very strong opinion about this, maybe this job is your calling. Check it out. I have the application link for you up at 107.5coolfm.com.
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2: 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That song, Christina Perry, A Thousand Years, was originally written for The Twilight series, and it was specifically supposed to be used for Bella and Edward's wedding scene. However, the filmmakers ended up placing it at the end credits instead of during the actual walk down the aisle, which does often confuse fans, because if you ever watch the music video for it, obviously it features all of Bella and Edward's wedding. Now, I have to say, from 2011, I wasn't even engaged yet, and my husband and I had just been together for, I think, over a year at that point. We were just boyfriend-girlfriend, and I already knew that I wanted to wear Bella's wedding dress from that scene. Of course, that movie sent off a craze in the wedding industry because Christina Perry, A Thousand Years, that's still to this day a song used at many wedding ceremonies, including I used it at my own, by the way. And then her actual dress in the film that Kristen Stewart wore became so popular, and that was a style that you saw for years among brides who really wanted to look like Bella Swan did on her wedding day. Robert Pattinson, of course, Edward Cullen, he became my dreamboat. I know he first appeared in Harry Potter, but really it was a Twilight Saga that got me crushing on Robert Pattinson. It is Leanne Page, and it is the Cool FM Blockbuster Weekend. It continues today. We are playing some of the biggest songs from the biggest movie soundtracks. It's brought to you by Paul Sadler Motors and Red Carpet Renovations. That continues coming up a little bit later on with Dale Smith on Cool FM. Here's Jamie Fine.

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0: if you ever say another word about me or make another indecent proposal, I'm going to get that gun of mine, and I'm going to change you from a rooster to a hen with one shot.
1: Oh, the late Dolly Parton from the 1990 movie 9 to 5. That was her very first feature film, and she only agreed to do it under the condition that she could write and sing the theme song, which of course she did. Not to mention, she also kept nearly her entire wardrobe from the movie, by the way, which then later went on display in a museum at her Dollywood theme park. 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

0: afternoon. I'm Ian McLennan. Beautiful weather to close out the long weekend with sunshine. 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
0: Here's what Barry's talking about. Yep, it is Labor Day, and if you need to stock up, a few grocery stores are open. Best advice would be to call ahead. There are some beer stores doing business. The LCBO, nope, it's closed. It's a regular waste collection day in Barry and in Simcoe County, though it's a day late this week in Orillia. Barry Transit operating on a Sunday schedule. Go Transit running on a Saturday sched. The open and close list at Barry360.com. Counter tariffs are set to hit 700 American products just after midnight, and the Prime Minister's office has confirmed to CBC News there are no calls scheduled between Mark Carney and U.S. President Donald Trump today, and no plans for Canadian trade negotiators to return to the table before the deadline. The counter tariffs will target $27.6 billion worth of goods. Those tariffs range from 15% to 50%. And come in response to Trump's latest 50% tariffs on Canadian goods that he imposed last month after trade talks collapsed. A Barrie motorist facing impaired driving charges after South Simcoe police say he was caught doing more than twice the speed limit. Police say the 29-year-old was clocked at 108K in a 50 zone on the 10th line in Innisfil around 9:15 Friday morning. He told officers he was late for work. This guy's being charged with stunt driving, speeding, two counts of impaired driving, along with other offenses. Your tip could be today's top story. Text Barry 360 at 705-797-1111. Toronto Blue Jays head into a series against the Athletics in California tonight, a game back of Cleveland for the final American League wildcard spot. Barry BayCats beat Hamilton 13-6, and they've cut the Cardinals' lead in the best-of-seven Canadian Baseball League semifinal to 2-1. Game 3 in Barrie on Wednesday night, and CFL, the Argos play Hamilton. All sunshine today and a little humid at times, high around 23, humidex 28, and then for tomorrow, back into sunshine as the kids go back to school, high 25 and humidex around 30. 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For updates all day long, follow us on Blue Sky and X at Barrie360 or online at Barrie360.com.
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1: 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They're your favorite movie moments and the soundtrack to summer's last long weekend. 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

0: 107.5 Cool FM and Cool FM's blockbuster long weekend. Elton John and Tiny Dancer from Almost Famous. Remember the movie? It was kind of basically loosely based around the life of Cameron Crowe. Featured Kate Hudson. Yep, as they were riding along and this youngster who wanted to be a journalist kind of getting brought along and baptized by fire along with the band and the rock and roll lifestyle on the road. Kind of a good movie, actually. And, of course, a great song. And loads of great songs. What a weekend, huh? Have you heard all these songs from all these movies and soundtracks and stuff? Fantastic. Got more this afternoon, too. How you doing? It's Dale Smith. Welcome to Labor Day. Yep, it all starts back up tomorrow. Oh, we're not going to wait too long, though. I mean, everything starts up tomorrow. We're going to find out, you know, who's winning that hot tub from Georgian Hot Tubs. Kids are going back to school. We'll have briefcases. But, I brought 5 briefcases in with me today. And we're going to play Cool or Not Cool later on.
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0: 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Alrighty. No, it wasn't that complicated. No. All you had to do was stop around and find the Cool FM street team all summer long. And if you did catch up with the Cool FM street team, you filled in a ballot because the cool days of summer had us teaming up with Happy Dad Hard Seltzer. And you know what you could walk away with tomorrow? If you filled in a ballot, Charlie and I might be giving you a call and saying, guess what? I hope you've got room for that brand new hot tub that you've just won, the Dreammaker 730L hot tub from Georgian Hot Tubs on Cedar Point. Yeah. It's a beaut. I go into Georgian Hot Tubs because that's where I do my business. And you know what? I've taken a look at it. It's going to look good in your backyard. Hopefully you filled in that ballot, and hopefully Charlie and I are giving you that call tomorrow morning.
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2: Good afternoon. Labor Day, always a bittersweet day for me. Final Marine Reports of 2026. It's gone by so fast, I feel like I missed a month somewhere. But what a beautiful day to do it. Right now, out on the waters of Lake Simcoe, you're looking at light winds today becoming south 10 knots tomorrow evening. Waves less than half a meter, water temperature 21 degrees. Georgian Bay, west winds 10 knots becoming light overnight. Southeast 10 knots tomorrow afternoon. Increasing south 15 knots Tuesday evening. Waves half a meter or less today. Water temperature 21 degrees. Trent Severn Waterway, final day for free lockage. They're open 9 till 6:30. They start fall hours tomorrow. 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Right now we're up in Snug Harbor. 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

107.5 Cool FM and Kenny Loggins in Danger Zone. Oh, man. Kenny Loggins was the king of soundtracks back in the 80s. Yeah, you can make an argument for Elton John. You can make an argument for Phil Collins. But I'm telling you, Kenny Loggins, you have that. You have I'm All Right from Caddyshack. He even had one called Meet Me Halfway from a Sylvester Stallone movie that everybody's forgotten about called Over the Top. I mean, he was the guy back then. I think he even did the... What else did he do? He did a whole bunch more. Anyway, he was the king of it. How are you? It's 12:45. And it's Dale Smith. Happy Labor Day. Well, problems on the road? What a shock. Yes, we got a big problem going on north of Barrie, just before the merge even, actually. That

0: where the accident happened. So it's like, yep. So if you're coming down 11, it's going to get dicey. I'd get off at like the third line or something like that if you can skirt around it somehow, because it gets just gummed up coming into the merge. And then south of Barrie as well. Yeah, you got another problem going on down. It's a ways down, though. But it's past 89. Looks like we got another crash down there, a couple of crashes. And we'll have Cottage Country traffic for you later on today, but just keeping you up to date. So it's going to be a bit of a gummy situation. If you're coming down 11 right now, it's going to be slow. And also, if you're going south on the 400 past 89, it's going to be slow as there. Slow as well there, if you can get around it. I'm just looking to see. Yeah, yeah. It's just the usual Labor Day traffic, all right?
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105 Cool FM. Peter Gabriel, In Your Eyes. The movie? I was giving you a second to think about it. Say Anything. Remember that? Oh, yeah. John Cusack standing out there with a boombox over his head in the driveway. Yeah, there you go. In Your Eyes, Peter Gabriel. How are you? It's coming up on 1 o'clock. It's Dale Smith. It's Labor Day. It's Cool FM's blockbuster long weekend. We got all kinds of these great songs all weekend long. Yeah, we're just going to keep rolling and rolling and rolling. And by the way, later on today, that's right, brought in some briefcases. We are going to play Cool or Not Cool. All right. Still got that situation going on. It seems to be clearing up a little bit as you approach the merge. It's always kind of slow in that area this on days like this anyway, but we had a crash earlier on, and it looks like they're starting to get it cleared out. And same thing with down towards 89, past 89. It looks like it's kind of clearing up a little bit. You can always text us. Let us know what's going on. 727-1075. That's the number to text or call. You'll need that number this afternoon when we play Cool or Not Cool. You'll hear that, I don't know, sometime a little bit later on this afternoon. Tyler Shaw now, run to you on Cool. Can you hear me?

drinks and the popcorn, we'll bring the music. It's the Blockbuster Weekend on

107.5 Cool FM and Toy Story 5, and I knew it, I knew you, a little Taylor Swift there. Just past 1 o'clock, how are you? It's Dale Smith, it's Labor Day, it's beautiful, it's sunny, it's warm. Yeah, we got a couple of clouds, but nothing too serious today. It looks like it's going to be nice. How are we looking for going back to school? Oh, the kids just went, sun cloud, probably rain showing up midweek, but tomorrow to get to school should be all right. But today it looks like just an absolutely beautiful day to get out and enjoy Labor Day. Here's Alanis Morissette now on Cool.

0: 107.5 Cool FM and Alanis Morissette, and you ought to know it is 20 after 1. How are you? It's Dale. No, Charlie. No. She's been gone so long, I forget what she looks like. This is probably one of the longest stretches she's taken off in quite a while. But we'll be back at it tomorrow morning. We have got all the fun coming up tomorrow morning. $1,000 minute. We've got the generation gap because kids are all back at school now. And we've also got, of course, briefcases. But I'm going to have some briefcases later on this afternoon. That's right. We are going to start up Cool or Not Cool today. Never mind wait until tomorrow. No. We're going to play it today, later on this afternoon.
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2: Highway 400 southbound is looking good from Coldwater and Moonstone. Expect delays, though, at the 400 split into Barry that continue down to Tiffin Street. Heavier setbacks towards Highway 88 to Canal Road, but it is smooth sailing to the GTA past that. Highway 11 from Orillia looks good until you reach Line 3. Heavier slowdowns start there into Barry. Trouble-free on Highway 26 from Collingwood, 27 from Elmvale, and 92 from Wasaga. If you see a problem, let us know at 1-844-ROAD-JAM. I'm Anna Petridis. More traffic in minutes on 107.5. 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

0: a smile on your face. Don't bring everybody down like this. Don't worry. 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
1: Are you at the bar? Tom Cruise, Brian Brown, pouring your drinks? Yeah? No? Yeah? There you go. Our Cool FM blockbuster long weekend continues. Bobby McFerrin from Cocktail. Same movie that gave us Kokomo from the Beach Boys. There you go. All these great soundtrack songs all weekend long. How are you? It's Dale Smith. Here's Misery. Alex Sampson now on Cool.

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1: Happy long weekend. Highway 400 southbound is looking good from Coldwater and Moonstone. Expect delays, though, at the 400 split into Barrie that continue down to Tiffin Street. Heavier setbacks towards Highway 88 to Canal Road as well, but once you get through that, it is smooth sailing to the GTA. Highway 11 from Orillia looks good just until you reach Line 3. Heavier slowdown start there into Barrie. Trouble-free on Highway 26 from Collingwood, 27 from Elmvale, and 92 from Wasaga. 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I'm Anna Petrita. More traffic in minutes on 107.5 Cool FM.
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0: 107.5 Cool FM, Berlin, Take My Breath Away. Oh my God. From the Top Gun soundtrack. How many songs came off of that? Danger Zone, Kenny Loggins, Berlin, Take My Breath Away. What else was on there? Lead Me On, Tina Marie. Also this one too. Remember this one? I mean, you talk about these great soundtrack albums, especially from the 80s. Like, listen to this. In your eyes. Remember that? Heaven in Your Eyes by Loverboy, also on that album. I mean, all these great songs, all on one soundtrack. That's why we're loving this blockbuster long weekend here on Cool FM. More to come. Hang on. How are the roads looking, Julius?
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2: Happy Monday afternoon. Highway 400 southbound is looking good from Coldwater and Moonstone, although still seeing those delays at the 400 split heading into Barrie. They continue down to Tiffin Street, so you will be held back for quite some time here. Heavier setbacks towards Highway 88 to Canal Road as well, but once you get through that, it is all good to the GTA. Highway 11 from Orillia looks smooth until you reach Line 2. Heavier slowdowns start there into Barrie. Trouble-free on Highway 26 from Collingwood, 27 from Elmvale, and 92 from Wasaga. If you see a problem, let us know at 1-844-ROAD-JAM. I'm Anna Petritis. More traffic in minutes on 107.5 Cool FM.
0: Thanks, Anna. A little bit later on this afternoon, we are going to have Cool or Not Cool. You ready for the cue to call? You'll know it when you hear it. Seventh caller is always what you want to be.
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107.5 Cool FM, Sunflower, Post Malone, Sway Lee from the Spider-Man Into the Spider-Verse soundtrack. Yes, I mean, even the soundtracks, of course, we got to keep up with the new ones that are coming out because great songs are coming out now in the current soundtracks. That's what the long weekend's all about here on Cool FM. Nothing but great soundtrack songs. I guess this one was technically in the soundtrack. A Michael biopic? Michael Jackson now. Want to be starting something on 107.5 Cool FM.

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0: Oh, and Charlie's not here to hear it. Oh, man, that's like her favorite, Patrick Swayze, and She's Like the Wind on Cool FM from the Dirty Dancing soundtrack. Oh, Patrick. Stick to acting, he should have. He was good, though. He was a good actor. Singing?
1: Well.
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0: 107.5 Cool FM, and there is Sean Desmond, Jamie Fine, and Bonnie. How are you? It's Dale Smith. Yes, well, tomorrow, back to school, back to work, back to everything, right? Charlie and I are going to be in here in the morning, keeping you company all the way. And you know what? We will have the briefcases, but I will have the briefcases later on this afternoon. Yes, cool or not cool, brought them in, even on Labor Day. That's right. Hey, you're stuck in traffic on the highway. Why not? Let's make a little money. That's what I say. Speaking of stuck in traffic, as usual, the crawl starts anywhere from the merge, whether you're coming from 11 or 400. It's just that way. We'll check in with Anna in just a couple of moments and see what's going on with traffic. Today, the weather is pretty nice, actually. Sun cloud mix, you know, for more sun than cloud, but really nice. I mean, 24 degrees right now. Humidex feels 26. Not too crazy with the humidity. That's very nice. Yesterday was a gorgeous day. Today's good. You got to enjoy these long weekends when the weather actually cooperates.
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2: Looking good on Highway 400 southbound from Coldwater and Moonstone. Expect delays, though, approaching the 400 split into Barrie that continue down to Tiffin Street. Setbacks again towards Highway 88 to Canal Road, but once you get through that, it's all good to the GTA. Smooth sailing on Highway 11 from Orillia just until you reach Line 1. Heavier slowdown start there into Barrie. Trouble-free on Highway 26 from Collingwood, 27 from Elmvale, and 92 from Wasaga. If you see a problem, let us know at 1-844-ROAD-JAM. I'm Anna Petridis. More traffic in minutes on 107.5 Cool FM.
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That's right, Kevin Costner, and then Sean Connery rides out at the end, of course. There you go. So many great songs all weekend long on Cool FM's Blockbuster Weekend. How are you? It's Dale Smith, a little after 2 o'clock on a beautiful Labor Day. Olivia Dean now on Cool.

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0: 107.5 Cool FM, and there's Coldplay and Viva La Vida. It is 2:30. How are you? It's Dale Smith. It's a beautiful Labor Day. Hope you're enjoying your long weekend. Taking advantage of it, man. Get outside. Today's barbecue weather, patio weather, everything else like that. Don't be sitting inside, because you know what? You don't get long weekends like this all the time, and the next long weekend is Thanksgiving, and it might be a little bit cooler. So make the most of today. All right, it's just going to be beautiful and sunny, and everything's back to work and back to school tomorrow. Oh, God, I know, back to school. Ah, that's all right. We're going to cheer things up because we are going to play Cool or Not Cool coming up in a little bit. I think maybe about an hour or so from now, sometime in the next hour, maybe we'll hear the cue to call for Cool or Not Cool. Five briefcases, anywhere up to $10,000, brought to you by Paul Sadlin Motors. All right. In the meantime, today, just get the shades on and good luck with the drive.
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2: Looking good on Highway 400 southbound from Coldwater and Moonstone. Expect delays, though, approaching the 400 split into Barry that continue down to Tiffin Street. You will be held back for a little bit there. Setbacks again towards Highway 88 to Canal Road, but it is smooth sailing to the GTA from there. Highway 11 from Orillia looks good. Heavier slowdowns towards Penetanguishene Road into Barry. Trouble-free on Highway 26 from Collingwood, 27 from Elmvale, and 92 from Wasaga. If you see a problem, let us know at 1-844-ROAD-JAM. I'm Anna Petritis. More traffic in minutes on 107.5 Cool FM.
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0: 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Ella Langley and Choosing Texas. It's 3:15. How are you? It's Dale Smith. Dale and Charlie, we're back at it tomorrow morning. Maybe by then the light will have stopped flashing. So here's my situation right now in the studio, and we've got a light that's dying, but it won't die fast enough, and it's just kind of flashing and hanging on to last gasps of light. And I'm too lazy to go get the ladder and do anything about it. So I'm just going to sit here with this thing flashing above my head all day until Charlie comes in tomorrow. She'll be up on the counter, no doubt. She'll go up and take care of it because it'll drive her just crazy. So anyway, there we go. All right, you know what? Coming up, I think, after 3 o'clock, we are going to play Cool or Not Cool. That's right. The briefcases are here. They're ready. We're going to have that first game. Will it be you? You're going to be the seventh caller when you hear the cue to call? I think so. 727-1075. Anything up to $10,000 could be inside one of those briefcases. You'll just have to find out when we play it.
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2: Happy Monday afternoon. Highway 400 southbound is looking good from Coldwater and Moonstone. Still seeing those heavy delays approaching the 400 split into Barrie that continue down to Tiffin Street. Setbacks again towards Highway 88 down to Canal Road, but it is smooth sailing to the GTA from there. Highway 11 from Orillia looks good. Heavier slowdowns towards Penetanguishene Road, though, into Barrie. Trouble-free on Highway 26 from Collingwood, 27 from Elmvale, and 92 from Wasaga. If you see a problem, let us know at 1-844-ROAD-JAM. I'm Anna Petridis. More traffic in minutes on 107.5 Cool FM.
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0: It is hard to believe Labor Day weekend is here already. Hi, I'm Doug Shipley, your Member of Parliament for Barrie, Springwater, Oromodonte. 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There is so much to enjoy in our region at any time of year, and it is still hard to see summer slip away. However you are spending this long weekend of summer, I wish you a safe and happy holiday weekend.
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107.5 Cool FM, and there it is, Kiss from a Rose. Little Batman music there for you. Seal. How are you? It's Dale Smith. It is a beautiful afternoon on this Labor Day. I hope you're enjoying this long weekend. We got lots more enjoyment coming up, including a game of cool or not cool. Yes, 5 briefcases. That'll be coming up after 3 o'clock today. Kingdom of Fear now. Cameron Whitcomb's latest on 107.5 Cool FM.

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0: 1,005 Cool FM, Celine Dion, Peebo, Bryson, Beauty and the Beast. Oh, there we go. Got them Disney movies. Man, do they know how to put out a hit soundtrack, don't they? They sure do. What a great song that was. Just a quarter after three. How are you? It's Dale Smith. Well, I think that sometime before 4 o'clock, we're going to have to crack open these briefcases and play a little Cool or Not Cool. You ready? Yeah, you up for it? Could be $10,000. Not yet. Not yet. I love your enthusiasm. But not yet. But when you hear the cue to call, that's when you want to be calling number 7 at 727-1075. Just not quite yet. Let's find out how the roads are looking on this nice sunny Monday.
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2: Highway 400 southbound is looking good from Coldwater and Moonstone. Expect heavy delays, though, at the 400 split into Barrie that continue down to Tiffin Street. Lighter setbacks towards Highway 88 to Canal Road, but once you get through that, it's all good to the GTA. Highway 11 from Orillia looks good. Heavier slowdowns at Penetanguishene Road, though, into Barrie. Trouble-free on Highway 26 from Collingwood, 27 from Elmvale, and 92 from Wasaga. If you see a problem, let us know at 1-844-ROAD-JAM. 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
1: 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What's the movie? Austin Powers, The Spy Who Shagged Me. There you go. 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

0: Subdive, Cool FM, and there is Charlotte Cardin and The Way We Touch. How are you? It's 5:30. No, it's 3:30. This working in the afternoon is messing me up. It's 3:30. It's beautiful. We got some clouds drifting by, but mostly sunny today. What a great Labor Day it is outside. We're going to make it even better because we are going to play Cool or Not Cool coming up in a little bit. All right. When you hear the cue to call, seventh caller is what you want to be. Not yet. Not yet. But when you do hear that cue, that's when you got to be the seventh caller at 727-1075. It's Dale Smith. It is beautiful. It is sunny. It is warm. What is it, 24 right now? Yeah, 24 degrees. Not really any humidity, actually, either, which is nice after the stickiness we went through there for a couple of days back at the end of the week. But it's pretty nice. Bit of a breeze going on. Just a beautiful kind of day. How are the roads looking, Anna?
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2: Highway 400 southbound is looking good from Coldwater and Moonstone. Still seeing those heavy delays, though, at the 400 split into Barrie that continue down to Tiffin Street. Lighter setbacks towards Highway 88 to Canal Road, but once you get through that, it's all clear to the GTA. Highway 11 from Orillia looks good. Heavier slowdowns at Penetanguishene Road, though, into Barrie. Trouble-free on Highway 26 from Collingwood, 27 from Elmvale, and 92 from Wasaga. If you see a problem, let us know at 1-844-ROAD-JAM. 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
1: Well, well, well, this is exciting. Our first game, ready to go. All right. Now. Oh, don't want to do that yet. No. We don't want to ruin the excitement because Aaron is ready to play. Hello, Aaron.
2: Hi, how are you?
1: Good. What are you doing today?
2: Good. I just got off work and I'm headed home.
1: Headed home. All right, cool.
2: Yeah.
1: And what do you do for a living?
2: I am a real estate broker.
1: Okay. All right. How's things? How's business?
2: It's okay. It's okay this year.
1: All right.
2: Yeah.
1: Let's see if we can put a little cash in your pocket without any work involved, okay?
2: That would be great.
1: You are playing the first game of Cool or Not Cool. Here we go. Now we got five briefcases. Dollar amounts go from $50 to $10,000. The money can go up, the money can go down. You've just got to decide along the way if it's cool or not cool, okay?
2: Okay, got it.
1: All right, here we go. Aaron Hilliard, time to play Cool or Not Cool. Let's see what's inside briefcase number one for you.
0: $295.
1: $295.
2: Sorry, what was it? I couldn't hear the first number.
1: $295.
2: Oh, boy.
1: Yeah.
2: Let's say not cool.
1: Not cool.
2: Yeah.
1: All right. On to briefcase number two, then. Here it comes on Cool or Not Cool.
0: $347.
2: Oh, boy. $347 would be nice.
1: Yes. Yes, it would. Pay for a tank of gas or two.
2: Not cool.
1: You're saying not cool?
2: Yep.
1: All right. All right, Aaron. Three briefcases left. Here we go. Here's briefcase number three for you on Cool or Not Cool.
0: $114.
1: No.
2: Holy moly, that's no good.
1: No.
2: Let's say not cool.
1: All right, I figured you might. All right, then. Two briefcases left. Here comes briefcase number four.
2: All right.
1: On Cool or Not Cool.
0: $452.
1: And one briefcase left, but $452 in your hand right now.
2: Let's say cool and holiday Monday on a good note.
1: You're going to say cool to $452?
2: I'm going to say cool.
1: That is $452 you've got in your hand right now. Because you made the wise choice to drive home and listen to Cool FM on the way.
2: Correct.
1: We have to find out what's in briefcase number five, though.
2: For sure, yep.
1: All right, here we go. Here's briefcase number five. But regardless, you've got $452. Okay?
2: Awesome, thank you.
1: Here we go. Briefcase number five had this in it.
0: $67.
1: Oh, look at you! The way
2: Perfect.
1: To do it, because you have got yourself $452 you did not have when you woke up this morning.
2: That is awesome. Thank you so much.
1: All right, Aaron, what a great way to celebrate Labor Day. Congrats.
2: Thank you. Appreciate it. Thank you.
1: You bet. Keep listening for your chance to play tomorrow morning. Charlie and I start it all up again with the briefcases on Cool or Not Cool.

These aren't just songs. They're your favorite movie moments and the soundtrack to summer's last long weekend. It's the Blockbuster Weekend on 107.5 Cool FM.

0: Oh, from Running Scared. Running Scared with Gregory Hines and Billy Crystal. Oh, man. Late 80s movie there. One of those buddy cop shows kind of thing. Yeah. What a great movie that was. Fun movie. And a great song from Michael McDonald, of course. It is Dale Smith, and it's a pretty good-looking Labor Day. Yeah, we got some clouds drifting around, a bit of a breeze going on, but 23 degrees right now. Nice, lots of sunshine. Great day to enjoy the end of the long weekend before we all start back up to school. School, work, everything back in play. And congratulations again to Aaron Hilliard. Picked up $452 playing Cool or Not Cool. Just like that. What a great start to Cool or Not Cool. You get your chance tomorrow morning. Charlie and I will be in here, and we'll have five more briefcases, and then all day long.
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2: Hey Dale, Highway 400 southbound is looking good from Coldwater and Moonstone. Expect heavy delays though at the 400 split into Barry that continue down to Tiffin Street. Lighter setbacks towards Highway 88 to Canal Road, but once you get through that, it's all good to the GTA. Highway 11 from Orillia is clear, trouble-free on Highway 26 from Collingwood, 27 from Elmvale, and 92 from Wasaga. If you see a problem, let us know at 1-844-ROAD-JAM. I'm Anna Petritis. More traffic in minutes on 107.5 Cool FM.
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Caddyshack. Danny Loggins, told you earlier, he was the king of the soundtracks back in the 80s. Man, oh man, there's another one. I'm all right. How are you? It's Dale Smith, and we are into a nice set of commercial-free cool tunes on this Labor Day weekend. Just enjoying all these great blockbuster songs. By the way, there's more from movie soundtracks coming up a little bit later on. 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

Eminem on 107.5 Cool FM's Blockbuster Long Weekend. 8 Mile. Yeah, lose yourself. How are you? It's Dale Smith. Hey. Nice way to wind up the long weekend, huh? Yeah, we got a couple of clouds out there. Look too serious. Still a lot of sunshine. 23 degrees. Nice. Commercial-free cool tunes on the go. Four Non Blondes. What's up now on Cool FM?

0: 105 Cool FM, and there's Tate McRae, and she's all I want to be. How are you? It's Dale Smith. Well, we've already played our first game of Cool or Not Cool. It's going to start up again tomorrow morning. Charlie and I will have five briefcases ready to go. Then Leanne will, then Amy will, and away we go. And all your chances to win all that cash, anywhere up to $10,000 in any one of those briefcases. And plus, we're going to have a little fun at the Colts home opener, which is less than 2 weeks away, on the 19th. And sometime between now and 5, I'm going to give you a chance to win tickets, a four-pack of tickets to join us at that Colts home opener. And maybe you'll be playing Cool or Not Cool that night at Sadlin Arena.
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2: Happy Monday afternoon. Highway 400 southbound is looking good from Coldwater and Moonstone. Still seeing those heavy delays, though, at the 400 split into Barrie that continue down to Tiffin Street. Lighter setbacks towards Highway 88 to Canal Road, but once you get through that, it is smooth sailing to the GTA. Highway 11 from Orillia looks good. Major delays, though, starting at Penetanguishene Road into Barrie. Trouble-free on Highway 26 from Collingwood, 27 from Elmvale, and 92 from Wasaga. If you see a problem, let us know at 1-844-ROAD-JAM. 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

0: 1075 Cool FM, and there's Christina Aguilera, Little Kim, Maya, and Pink. Whole team getting together for Lady Marmalade from the Moulin Rouge soundtrack. There you go. As our blockbuster long weekend continues on Cool FM, a little more cloud action coming in now. I don't know. I don't think we're looking at any rain or anything like that. They do look ominous, but I think they're just kind of passing by saying hello. It doesn't look like rain's coming. Maybe Wednesday it looked like rain shows up. So going back to school in the morning, back to work and everything else like that, should be pretty dry. And pretty much the same temperature it is today. It's 23 right now. That's probably we're going to land around there tomorrow as well. Let's find out what traffic's doing on this Labor Day Monday.
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2: Hey Dale, looking good on Highway 400 southbound from Coldwater and Moonstone. Still seeing that heavy congestion at the 400 split into Barrie that continues down to Tiffin Street. Lighter setbacks towards Highway 88 down to Canal Road, but once you get through that, it's all good to the GTA. Highway 11 from Orillia is clear. Major delays starting at Penetanguishene Road though into Barrie. Trouble free on Highway 26 from Collingwood, 27 from Elmvale, and 92 from Wasaga. If you see a problem, let us know at 1-844-ROAD-JAM. I'm Anna Petritis. More traffic in minutes on 107.5 Cool FM.
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0: Night at the Roxbury, Hathaway, and What is Love? It's Cool FM's blockbuster long weekend rolls on. How are you? It's Dale Smith. Beautiful sunny day. A few clouds drifting along. 23 right now. You know what? Hockey season, not that far off. Not that far off. In fact, less than 2 weeks away from the home opener for the Barrie Colts. Yes. And you know what? At that game, we are going to give one person at that game a chance to come down to Center Ice and play Cool or Not Cool live at Center Ice. At the Colts game, the Colts home opener against the Sudbury Wolves. And you know what? You can win tickets right now. If you're calling number 7-727-1075, they've got all kinds of fun. Great giveaways going on at that first game. $1 hot dogs, $5 beers, so much more. And one of you is going to get to come down to Center Ice, meet up with me, and play Cool or Not Cool at Sadlin Arena on September 19th. All right? Seventh caller, 727-1075. I got a four-pack of tickets for you.
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2: Highway 400 southbound is looking good from Coldwater and Moonstone. Still seeing those heavy delays, though, at the 400 split into Barrie that continue down to Tiffin Street. Lighter setbacks towards Highway 88 to Canal Road, but once you get through that, it is smooth sailing to the GTA. Highway 11 from Orillia looks good. Major delays starting at Penetanguishene Road into Barrie. Trouble-free on Highway 26 from Collingwood, 27 from Elmvale, and 92 from Wasaga. If you see a problem, let us know at 1-844-ROAD-JAM. I'm Anna Petridis. More traffic in minutes. 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
0: Okay, you had to be caller number 7. We got those tickets, a 4-pack, to join us for the home opener, the Barrie Colts Sudbury Wolves at Sadlin Arena on the September the 19th, and perhaps a chance to play Cool or Not Cool. You had to be caller number 7 at 727-1075. Hi.
9: Hi, how are you?
0: Good, how are you?
9: Not too bad.
0: Excellent. Who's this?
9: It's Bob.
0: Bob, you're caller 7.
9: Oh, yeah. Thank you.
0: Yes, a four-pack of tickets to join us for the home opener for the Barrie Colts coming up on Saturday, September 19th. All kinds of fun giveaways are going to be there. They're taking on the Sudbury Wolves. You are going to be there. And you, when you fill in a ballot, when you see us at the game, might be coming down to Center Ice to play Cool or Not Cool, okay?
9: Oh, yeah. I'll be there.
0: All righty. Good, good, good. So, yeah, should be a good start to the season. We'll get things rolling with a game of Cool or Not Cool at the home opener on the 19th for the Barrie Colts and Sudbury Wolves. And don't forget, tomorrow morning, Charlie and I back in with five briefcases because we have started Cool or Not Cool all over again. Let's roll some commercial-free Cool tunes. Preston Pablo's latest on Cool.

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us in the news on 107.5 Cool FM's blockbuster long weekend. Of course, from the Back to the Future soundtracks. Another good song that's off of that soundtrack album, if you got it or you want to find it or look it up, stream it, whatever, is Back in Time by Huey Lewis. That's another good song from that that same music soundtrack right there. How are you? It's Dale Smith. Here we go. Mariana's Trench now, Lightning and Thunder on 107.5 Cool FM.

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1: 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And how you doing? It's Dale Smith. All right, so Labor Day, just kind of wrapping up. 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
3: Happy Monday afternoon. Highway 400 southbound is looking good from Coldwater and Moonstone. Expect heavy delays, though, at the 400 split into Barrie that continue down to Tiffin Street. Lighter slowdowns towards Highway 88 to Canal Road, but once you get through that, it's all good to the GTA. Highway 11 from Orillia looks good. Delays start at Penetanguishene Road into Barrie. Trouble-free on Highway 26 from Collingwood, 27 from Elmvale, and 92 from Wasaga. 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

Die with a Smile, Lady Gaga, Bruno Mars. That song has outlasted the movie it was made for. Joker, Folie à Deux, which starred Lady Gaga actually in it as Harley Quinn, but I don't think it was received that well. But the song is good. Hey, because you know what? School FM's Blockbuster Long Weekend. And there's another. We've still got some more to come. Talk now and their latest Time Machine on Cool FM.

0: Barry's Best Mix, 107.5 Cool FM. Talk Time Machine. How are you? It's Dale Smith. Nice looking day out there. Yeah, we got some clouds drifting by, but nothing too serious. You know, a little sun, a little cloud. 23 is going to be the high, which is where we are, basically. We hit 24, maybe. I don't know. Anyway, tomorrow looks about the same as you're heading back to school. Yeah, get up in the morning. We'll be there. Charlie and I back in. 5 briefcases tomorrow morning. We are going to play Cool or Not Cool. And you'll have your chance to win anything up to $10,000, brought to you by Paul Sadlin Motors. Wow. One of those briefcases. You know, and you just never know when it's going to pop up. And there's other briefcases, too. I mean, yeah, we're always going about the, hey, has anybody ever won the $10,000? I said, yeah, well, yeah. I said, but also there's the $5,000. We heard that last year. I was like, $5,000? I didn't even know we had one of those briefcases. I know there's a $3,000 in there, I think, and a couple of $2,000 or $2,100 or something. Lots of cash to be had. All right, you want to get your share of it? Tomorrow morning, we'll play Cool or Not Cool.
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2: Highway 400 southbound is looking good from Coldwater and Moonstone. Still seeing those delays at the 400 split into Barrie that continue down to Tiffin Street. Lighter setbacks towards Highway 88 to Canal Road, but once you get through that, it is all clear to the GTA. Highway 11 from Orillia looks good. Delays start at Penetanguishene Road into Barrie. Trouble-free on Highway 26 from Collingwood, 27 from Elmvale, and 92 from Wasaga. If you see a problem, let us know at 1-844-ROAD-JAM. I'm Anna Petridis. More traffic in minutes on 107.5 Cool FM.
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1: How convenient is that? He can star in the movie and write and sing the theme song. Wild Wild West. Will Smith there from the movie Wild Wild West, yeah. How are you? It's Dale Smith. It is a Cool FM blockbuster long weekend. We got more to come still. 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
3: Looking good on Highway 400 southbound from Coldwater and Moonstone to Barrie. Delays, though, from Duckworth that continue down to Tiffin Street. Lighter setbacks towards Highway 88 to Canal Road. But once you get through that, it's all good to the GTA. All clear on Highway 11 from Orillia to Barrie. Trouble-free on Highway 26 from Collingwood, 27 from Elmvale, and 92 from Wasaga. 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I'm Anna Petridis. More traffic in minutes on 107.5 Cool FM.
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Sixpence None the Richer and Kiss Me from She's All That. Wasn't that, that was Kate Hudson in that movie. Yeah, she's all that. How you doing? Neil Smith on this Cool FM Blockbuster long weekend. Three cool tunes on the go. Whitesnake now. Here I go again on Cool FM.

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It's 107.5 Cool FM. It is Gio. Good evening. Happy Monday. Happy Labor Day long weekend. I hope you had yourself a wonderful long weekend, well rested and ready to go, because tomorrow, I believe, it's quite a big day for both the parents and the kids. Good luck to you. It's Luis Fonsi, Daddy Yankee, Justin Bieber, and Despacito. It's Cool FM.

0: Ella Cardin and Confetti. It's 107.5 Cool FM. It is Gio. I hear it's a big day tomorrow for both, of course, the parents and the kids. Tomorrow, back to school. Kiddos, how you feeling? 705-727-1075. You nervous? You're excited? I know you probably want to see all your friends again. Kind of get back into a bit of a routine. I remember these days. I kind of miss them. I also kind of don't. You know, there's always that little bit of anxiety beforehand where you're like, I don't know what teacher I'm going to get. I don't know if my friends are in the classroom. I don't know if I'm going to like this. It's going to be a bit of an adjustment. And everyone starts off with new chapters in their life, especially when it comes to school time, right? Whether that might be you're going from kindergarten to grade one, you're going to grade eight to high school to college or university. So tomorrow, a very big day. And of course, I say for the parents as well, because, well, now the kids are out of your hair.
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2: Happy Monday evening. Highway 400 southbound is looking good from Coldwater and Moonstone to Barry. Slight delays, though, from Bayfield down to Tiffin Street, but not much to hold you up for long. Lighter setbacks towards Highway 88 down to Canal Road, but once you get through that, it is smooth sailing to the GTA. Highway 11 from Orillia to Barry looks good. Trouble-free on Highway 26 from Collingwood, 27 from Elmvale, and 92 from Wasaka. 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I'm Anna Petritis. More traffic in minutes on 107.5. 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

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It's 107.5 Cool FM. You can actually study a bit of Taylor Swift thanks to the University of Calgary launching this celebrity culture course. Students will look actually at how fame has changed from old school Hollywood to today's influencers. Man, there's a lot to learn about Taylor Swift. Here she is with I Knew It, I Knew You on

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0: 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It's 107.5 Cool FM. It is Gio, and we are into what people are liking to call the Burr Months. And with that, we start thinking of Halloween that comes up next month as well. Reese's really testing me. They've launched a giant Reese's pumpkin bowl that is packed with 110 pieces of candy. The whole thing weighs about 61 ounces, and it's supposed to be for handing out to trick-or-treaters. And to be honest with you, I love Reese's Cups. If I had one of these, I'm not saying I'd eat the whole thing before Halloween, but I'm also not saying I wouldn't.
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2: Highway 400 southbound is looking good from Coldwater and Moonstone to Barrie. Slight delays, though, from Bayfield down to Tiffin Street, but not much to hold you up for long. Lighter setbacks towards Highway 88 to Canal Road, but once you get through that, it is all clear to the GTA. No issues on Highway 11 from Orillia to Barrie. Trouble-free on Highway 26 from Collingwood, 27 from Elmvale, and 92 from Wasaga. 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I'm Anna Petritis. More traffic in minutes on 107.5 Cool FM.
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10: What?
9: Nothing. You're sitting there 1 minute, you're sniffly snuffly.
10: I still am.
9: She's still a. She's.
10: It's got to be the weather. Like, is there some congestion there? I still phlegm.
9: Oh,
10: right.
9: God.
10: Yeah.
9: And then you're trying to sing some song, saying you should go and even know that song. It's kind of like, and you're singing your song, and you just. I'm all stuffed up trying to sing it.
10: You know what, though? I'm like Phoebe with my sexy phlegm. I sound better.
9: Sexy phlegm!
10: 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So, anyway.
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8: Coming up on Tuesday, Charlie's back, and we are going to do the grand prize for the cool days of summer and find out who's winning that hot tub from Georgian Hot Tubs. 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

0: Harry Styles and American Girls. It's 107.5 Cool FM. It is Gio. Good evening. Happy Labor Day long weekend. It's the Monday night before school, and everybody returning back to, well, some sort of normalcy at this point. Hopefully you had a wonderful summer vacation. I really did. It flew right by. I will say that. It did fly right by, but I was busy. I had a lot of stuff going on. I had the nose thing. Lots of great sports to take in as well. That's like right up my alley. Did some, you know, not really traveling, but was able to do some things around Simcoe County and just kind of took in all the things and had a great time. But the summer was good, but of course, not long enough. I will say that. And I bet you a lot of people would say we need longer summer vacations. That's for sure. We got more music on the way for our blockbuster weekend. One from Smash Mouth on Cool.
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2: 400 southbound is looking good from Coldwater and Moonstone to Barrie. Slight delays though from Bayfield down to Tiffin Street, but not much to hold you up for long. Lighter setbacks again towards Highway 88 down to Canal Road, but once you get through that, it's all good to the GTA. No issues on Highway 11 from Orillia to Barrie, trouble free on Highway 26 from Collingwood, 27 from Elmvale, and 92 from Wasaga. 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I'm Anna Petridis. More traffic in minutes on 107.5 Cool FM.
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Blockbuster Weekend as we continue on with some of the greatest tunes in some of the greatest movies. And that one right there coming from Shrek. I remember as a kid sitting down in front of the TV watching that one. Great tune that went along with that film as well. And I believe they're making another one. And some people were a little bit kind of weary about the animation style, with a lot of the animation really looking a bit different than the originals. But of course, when it comes out, I'm going to be sitting down watching it, that's for sure. We're going to continue on with our Blockbuster Weekend. We got more tunes on the way coming up next hour as well. Here's Tyler Shaw and Run to You on Cool. Can you hear me?

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most recognizable tunes of all time. Of course, if you were at a house party and someone were to play that, you know exactly who it is. Whitney Houston, and I Will Always Love You, from the soundtrack to The Bodyguard. It is Gio. We're doing your Blockbuster Weekend. It's a Labor Day Monday. We're going to play some tunes for you of some of the biggest movie songs of all time. Let's continue on with some music. It's Bruno Mars and Risk It All on Cool. For just a

0: Star Wolf in Africa. It's 107.5 Cool FM. It is Gio. This is a funny story that I came across the other day. Guelph Mayor Cam Guthrie. Apparently, he was shopping at a Goodwill when he spotted a dartboard on the top shelf. He grabbed it, turned it around, and thought he was looking into a mirror. The dartboard had what appeared to be his face on it. Guthrie has been actually mayor for the city of Guelph for 3 terms, but isn't running again this fall. He says he isn't even 100% sure it's him, but he's pretty convinced. And I saw a picture, and I was like, yeah, that looks like him. The funny part, the dartboard's still brand new in the packaging. He says he's keeping it in his office until the end of his term. And you know what? I think I'd have to buy it too, because not because I'd want the dartboard, but just because I'm not sure how many chances you get to own a dartboard with your face on it. Maybe I'll be going around some of the Goodwills here in Barrie. Maybe someone has some thoughts about me.
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2: Highway 400 southbound is looking good from Coldwater and Moonstone to Barrie. Reports of an incident, though, towards Dunlop, so expect heavier delays towards that area. Lighter setbacks at Highway 88 to Canal Road. Once you get through that, it's all clear to the GTA. No issues on Highway 11 from Orillia to Barrie. Trouble-free on Highway 26 from Collingwood, 27 from Elmvale, and 92 from Wasaga. 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

Oh, yes, a tune that will make you want to drive around with your windows down. Coolio, Gangsta's Paradise from the soundtrack to Dangerous Minds. It's 107.5 Cool FM, another tune for your blockbuster weekend as we play some of the biggest movie songs of all time. Now, remember all those products and trends that were supposed to completely change our lives? Well, there are some that didn't exactly work out. We'll get into what those ones were coming up after the new one from Stella Lefty. This is called Boston on Cool FM. On a

0: 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It's 107.5 Cool FM. Well, there was always these products and trends that, you know, were supposed to completely change our lives. But of course, some of them didn't work out. Someone put together a list of some of the products and trends that, you know, just didn't pan out for many. one of them being the ephemeral tattoos. You know, those ones that were supposed to fade away after about 9 months. But it seems like the trend also faded. 3D movies were everywhere for a while. I can't stand going to the movies and having to watch it in 3D. I just can't do it. I've got a DS. If you remember the Nintendo DS, they released the 3DS. I have one of those, but I tend to play the games not in 3D mode. Zima made a big comeback, but it never became that next big drink. Google Plus. I remember signing up for Google Plus and using it when I was in elementary school. It was supposed to take on Facebook, but we kind of know how all that went. Then there was Segway. There was Crystal Pepsi. Curved TVs. Hoverboards. That's the big one for me. Hoverboards. When you watch Back to the Future Part 2 and I see the hoverboards that were made by Mattel, I've always wanted one of those. Where are they? Why aren't they a thing? Come on. We got to get with the program here.
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2: Looking good on Highway 400 southbound from Coldwater and Moonstone to Barrie. Reports of an earlier incident, though, towards Dunlop, so expect heavier delays in that area starting at Bayfield. Lighter setbacks towards Highway 88 to Canal Road, but once you get through that, it is smooth sailing to the GTA. Highway 11 from Orillia looks good. Trouble-free on Highway 26 from Collingwood, 27 from Elmvale, and 92 from Wasaga. If you see a problem, let us know at 1-844-ROAD-JAM. I'm Anna Petritis. 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

0: on the soundtrack of Just Friends, that is All For One, and I Swear. Another tune for our blockbuster weekend, originally recorded by country star John Michael Montgomery in 1993. His version went number one on the country chart, and then a year later, All For One actually recorded their R&B version, produced by David Foster, and that version, of course, became a massive pop hit, spent 11 weeks at number one on the Billboard Hot 100, also lived in many movies and TV shows, including, of course, Just Friends, Despicable Me 2, and one of my favorite cartoons, South Park. Coming up, we've got more music on the way. We'll kick off 30 minutes of cool music with The Killers.
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2: Looking good on Highway 400 southbound from Coldwater and Moonstone to Barrie. No issues throughout the city. Lighter setbacks towards Canal Road, but once you get through that, it is smooth sailing to the GTA. Highway 11 from Orillia to Barrie looks good. Trouble-free on Highway 26 from Collingwood, 27 from Elmvale, and 92 from Wasaga. 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I'm Anna Petridis. More traffic in minutes on 107.5 Cool FM.
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